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No miss them important discussion. VPTC, long you me everyone.

0: Yeah, you know, gang had many kids, you know. 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Damien, Julian. 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
1: Yeah! 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
1: Time for what we celebrate in 46 years long independence. You may ask one question. One kind future now you may want them blow what to. More all agreement with them all narrow country. Why only got one part of future ya? Join FBTC Press Club long Tuesday number 28 July 2026. Long harem all ting ting blow lead up long Kaufman. Opposition. International relations. 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

Empowerment long old woman, him is have come more strong, time where you miss support him, more give him space long him, long save grow long home, community, society, more nation do you me Vanuatu. 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

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It's like 10,000 spoons when all you need is a knife. 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

I walk 47 miles of barbed wire. Use a cold for a snake for a necktie. Got a brand new house on the roadside, made from rattlesnake hide. 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

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The Slim Dusty Show presents country music, comedy, variety, and Australian bush ballads. 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

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Violence emino religion blong yumi. Together you metalem no long violence. You special, you one strong woman Vanuatu. 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
1: Eh, boss. 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
0: Bi ale kolem kolem na ya.
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0: Time for what we celebrate in 46 years long independence. You may ask one question. One kind future now you may want to blow Vanuatu. Mo all agreement with them all Naravala country. Why only got one part of future ya? Join the FBTC Press Club long Tuesday number 28 July 2026. Long Haremol Ting Ting blow leader blow Kaufman. 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VPTC, long you me everyone.

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This is Dr. Dre. 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Thank God it's Friday.

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